0: 534 Retro.
1: 534.
0: Just asking preemptively, I know they're going to ask, might look if anything regarding this on camera at all.
1: Negative. We kind of got the info after the fact and nothing was turned to try to find it.
0: Noted. Thank you.
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0: Copy in for your event there. 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
0: 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Thank you.

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0: You show me out with a 1050, possible 1050, you 120 northbound at 14th Street.
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0: 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Can you start one this way, please?
1: 10-4. 9-2-15.
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1: 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They are northbound Century at 14th.
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0: Over 1970.
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2: 1916. 4446. 4446. Regarding that 911, I believe I just heard State Patrol air something in that area. Can you figure out what that was? Might be related.
0: Copy, thank you.
1: You can change it to insist. He's just very aggravated that he lost his spouse.
0: Copy.

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0: Oakdale Station 2, Station 1, respond, motor vehicle accident, possible injuries, 14th Street North, Century Avenue, time of page 1990.
1: Box 308, on fire off 4, time 1918, engine 121, 3565 Pine Tree Drive, New Perspective Senior Living, Hart, Cross Street, Harriet Avenue, and County Road E West. Box 308, on fire off 4, time 1918.

0: just talked to state. They do have a crash on camera. Troopers en route, but they are requesting locals. It's right in the middle of Century, so they're requesting Maplewood.
1: Copy, show me around.
0: Copy, thank you.
2: Rider has a black and red helmet, blue jeans,

0: Forces confirming to AWI.
1: Yeah, it was just, looks like we are now getting an involved party requesting medics.
0: Okay, thanks.
1: Yeah.
2: Slow to stop towards Lexington Avenue.
1: Slow to stop that way.
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0: Dispatch, I'll fill ambulance 2.
1: I'll fill ambulance 2.
0: We're arriving on Century. I got a 2-vehicle accident with medium damage. We'll be out checking for injuries. I'll fill ambulance 2. We'll have Geneva Avenue Command.
1: Copy. And I'll show you on scene 1923.

Everything White, Leslie, Hedgehog, 135 from Carroll 46. A bright blue vehicle with a plate similar to 474, Paul North, Route 1. Vehicle seen tailgating, speeding, getting in and out of traffic. Affirmation 1924.

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0: I'm Jarvis Walker.
1: Roger.Can you reassign me that address driving a plane, please?
0: Of course. Thank you, Tony.
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0: I hear a place for all the squads up closer.
1: Copy, do you want your DOC cleared or pending?
0: You can clear report.
1: Copy, 4440, you can stay clear.
0: 4440, I have the next.
1: 1931.
2: In 4425, you can clear report. I can place 58 from 36 and White Bear Avenue.
1: Copy, and everyone can stay clear of the alarm we just got. 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
3: Four, four, six, six. You can clear your report. I'm out at the address right now. I'll place my date.
1: Hi, Vader. I'll show you clear.
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0: 4:35. Information on her driving complete last seen heading southbound through 5W and Burnsville Parkway. Looking for a black Honda Passport out of Big Lake in the fleet of Newburyport 429. The vehicle was tailgating ERP, following them and making hand gestures. Parties are separated. Information 1935.
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0: 660.
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0: Newbury Station 11, Oakdale Station 1, respond. Motor vehicle crash detection, Hudson Road, Settlers Ridge Parkway. Have a page 1945.
1: Starbucks, given the oath. Tom Lincoln Harry, 937, vehicle. He is stating that the driver is driving drunk, came from a bachelorette party. Information at 1946.
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1: 675, White Bear, 694.
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0: Liberty Station 3, ambulance level 1 difficulty breathing, 3401 Richmond Parkway, time of page 1952.
1: Three juveniles were in the store. They're known to shoplift and loiter. It's an ongoing issue with them. 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

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There's a male concealing items currently headed towards the exit. Can you have black male 19 wearing all black clothing? Hey, 54.

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0: 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I'm at page 756.
1: 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Emergency check for pedestrian eastbound 94, Highway 52.
2: Hello.
1: Your call is now going to be assessed. They attempted to stop this male. He ran out and got into a black Chevy Equinox. That's still in the lot. Last update, though, is that he left on foot towards 11th in front of the shopping center near the barbershop.
2: Copy. Thank you.
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0: I'm checking 9th by the apartment just to see if they come through. I'm not seeing them.
2: Alright, 34, I checked the Polar Plaza area and the barbershop area, I have not seen that yet.
1: Copy negative results from the Polar Plaza area.
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0: Diego, she's two.
1: Did they call you guys before they started the burning tonight?
0: I would have to try to dig into that.
1: Copy. You can just disregard for right now. You show me in the area.
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0: Okay, Station 11, respond. Difficulty breathing, 3401 Richmond Parkway, requesting you for ventilation during transport. 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Kilo Chief 2.
1: What was the address again of that burn permit you had on file?
2: Go ahead. Transferring, sounds like a target.
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1: 525.
0: Okay, no more calls. I'll do 40 later.
1: Negative, just for one.
0: Copy. I drove through the area. From Utah. Negative.
1: Copy that. Other cars copy as well?
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1: 27.
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1: Suspicious that Red Lobster 2925 Whitaker Ave, there's an unoccupied vehicle that was left in the parking lot blocking traffic. It's a silver Nissan Murano, temp tag 0484-6682.
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0: Staff report from Target 3800 Lexington Ave.
1: Yeah.

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1: 3934.
0: Can you write case number, please?
1: 3934, case number 5551.
0: Copy, thank you.
1: You're welcome, 2017.

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1: 2363, copy.
0: 2020.

0: Engine 121, 531 Suzanne Avenue, CO detector sounding with no symptoms. Cross Street, McGovern Street, and No Cross Street, Box 251, on Firehouse 5, Time 2020, Engine 121, 531 Suzanne Avenue, CO detector sounding with no symptoms. Cross Street, McGovern Street, and No Cross Street, Box 251, on Firehouse 5, Time 2020.
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2: Have from auto report, 201 Quebec Court, vehicle's broken into last night. Oh, suspect in call.
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3: 3 on hold.
2: And we're going to hang up within 5 meters. It's going to be address range of 1720 to 1803 Wagner Ave. 20 female screaming at someone, line disconnected.
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1: Respectful Gray, Battalion 1.
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0: always has a similar call. They'll get a vehicle. I don't think they're not pulling over or something like that. 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
0: Southbound 35E, north of County Road E with Paul Zebra, 455.
1: Copy, 35E and County Road E.
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0: 36 11, CO1 at 74 1 Quarterly Road, Town Page 20 32.
1: Is that good, Frank? Italian one?
0: Italian one?
1: Oh, you were calling. I was on our last channel.
0: Sorry, I was on a call and I just listened back and I hope I did that right, that you wanted 11F toned.
1: That's exactly right, thank you.
0: Thanks.
2: Five, four. 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
1: 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Please, West Park.
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1: You search the back 6-3 Tango on a suspicious at Rustic Place in Hobb Avenue in Shoreview. Saw two homeless people at the address going through mail. Never saw them before. One with a black shirt, the other one carrying a colorful backpack. Both white females.
0: 6-4 copies.

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65 information on a driving complaint last seen heading westbound 94 from White Bear Avenue, looking for a black Audi car, unknown 28 vehicle, weaving and speeding at 100 miles per hour, and tailgating information at 2044.

Contact information, driving complaint last week, had an unaccompanied by a BU from Cedar. Two vehicles, a gray BMW sedan and a black sporty car, possibly a Corvette. On 978, on both vehicles seen driving at excessive speeds. RP stating over 120 miles an hour. Information 23, 5.

0: 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Can I get the last five of my case number?
1: 2186. Civil phone call request. Comp wants to request a well check on her son. He hasn't seen in 2 years, but doesn't know the apartment number to the apartment. Comp wants to speak to an officer regarding his parental rights. He's in Colorado, and the address in question is 210 County Road B2 East.
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0: 50 cars for 1050, eastbound 94 at Mound.
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3: 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Assist medics, 2050 14th Street, apartment 209, Pike Lake Apartments. I'm a 57-year-old conscious, having difficulty breathing.
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2: 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Use the PD.
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3: 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Tom Lincoln Henry 610.
0: Copy. Burger King parking lot.

0: 1050 single vehicle into the wall eastbound 634 at Silver Lake.
1: 634, good night, Mr. Lee. 6W and D.
0: Old car is 2055.
1: Blizzard's metro in the area.
2: And the radar at Silver on the left.
1: Can I get them from Silver?
2: No.
1: Copy that.
2: 2056. Four 7-6.
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0: Are you 10-12?
1: Yeah.
0: That Papa Tango Tango 181, the RO of that vehicle is showing to have a 94% score, felony warrant out of Dakota County for probation violation and forged checks, as well as another felony out of Ramsey, full extradition.
1: Copy. You just want to start me a second. I'll let you know in a few.
0: Copy.
1: Four, four, six, six, show me clear.
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0: 1782 Lake Johanna Boulevard has a boat launch. Five different boats going very fast on the lake in the last hour, so they're breaking the no wake rule.
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1: I'm an assist medic at 694 in Silver Lake Road. Two state squads are actually going to be on scene already. White Ford SUV, left side of the road, person in the vehicle complaining of heat stroke. Looks like you can clear.
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1: 30 squad copy.
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1: 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Do you want me to grab one?
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0: for 26085 for a mattress, our left lane, westbound 610, East River Road.
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0: Scott County has access to LTAC 11E on my Facebook list. 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Is that okay?
1: Yeah, that's fine. 11E.
0: LTAC 11E, you got it.
1: Okay, I'm going to 41 over. If you need me for anything.
0: Can do. 21-09.

0: 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At the Kayla spa, nailed on a 50-year-old passed out, now unable to move mouth and speak. He's in the parking lot.
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0: 4383. 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
2: 2365. 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
0: Want to start the back 6-5, please, code 4.
1: 6-5, I can advise.
0: Copy. Silver sedan called back and stated that they exchanged.
1: Did they exchange? Is that what you said?
0: Affirm, you stated that he exchanged with the other parties.
1: Copy.
0: 1-1 14.

0: 391-75.
1: Okay.
0: Welfare check 1817 Cedar. See caller on the east side of the building attempting to return a paraplegic female to the address whose family is refusing her to stay there.
1: Copy. Copy. Copy.
0: 2115.
1: Tango, can you just update us to Jimmy's parking lot, please?
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1: Just advising, we have a pending hit and run report on McDonald's, 1081 Highway 96.
0: Suddenly, continue to me.
1: Okay.

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1: 635.
0: Northbound 35W on the right shoulder before 2256.
1: 2131.
2: Driver flood back for a 911, 36 meters of 2321 Stanridge Ave East. Nothing heard in the background, no answer on callback. The phone is plotting further north of that address in Playcrest Park.
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0: room.
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0: There is suspicious parking lot at 1901 DeSoto Street North. There's a male that's been riding a bike around the parking lot. Caller's concerned because there's a history of car break-ins. We have black male, 20s, wearing no shirt with a backpack.
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0: Okay, 40.
2: 4383, MO.
0: Copy.
2: Alright.
4: We'll be clear of the residence.
0: Four. 2140.
2: 215. It goes to a fast beep, so while I'm checking that number, I still have it on rapid northbound from Jonathan Carver now.
4: Confirm.
2: 2140.

information on our driving complaint. I'm heading north on 35 from 460th, looking for a gray Hyundai Santa Fe out of Sandstone. Given plate of Tom Henry Sam, 696 vehicle was seen swerving, unable to maintain their lane. All to CRP information at 2141.

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0: She's going to call back on 911. She is still behind it. You want to go to Tech 1?
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1: 242.

0: my cervical swelled and blocking eastbound Highway 5 at Glumac.
1: Pick up 5 from 500.
0: 2133. And Metro 305, it looks like it's a bus that's blocking, but airport has, or Metro has people come in, they need assistance transferring passengers as well.
1: 305, copy.
0: Thank you, sir, 2133.
1: 421 Metro. When they say they need assistance, do they have another bus coming to take all the passengers?
0: We do have, I believe, another bus. I might have to call just to make sure, but they advised us they need help to transfer passengers. I can try to give them a call to get better info from them.
1: Copy. That'd be great. Thanks.
0: No problem.

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2: 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Person down, box 403, on fire off 4, time 2145.

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0: 2386. 3 5, copy, thank you. Of course, 141, thank you. 2386.

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0: 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Let me check the area.
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0: That is 921, 3737 Stacy Circle, breathing problems Delta, Cross Street, No Cross Street, and Sun Terrace, Box 295, on fire off score, time 2148, Medic 921, 3737 Stacy Circle, breathing problems Delta, Cross Street, No Cross Street, and Sun Terrace, Box 295, on fire off score, time 2148.
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2: Having computer issues, Bobby, on a traffic stop, White Baron 36, Minnesota. Tom Edward Henry, 682.
1: Copy, White Baron 36 for traffic, 2053.

0: 5 Metro.
1: 305.
0: I'm out with it. It's going to be the exit from the airport to go eastbound 5. And the bus is off to the side, and they're working on getting the bus out here right now. Bus is out of the traffic lane.
1: Copy that. I'll fix that location. And... 2,000 miles from that, at that time, 55.

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1: 3476.
0: Barbara Finch, Sierra Golf Echo 367.
1: And that's 2056.
2: Six fourteen. I'll be out at the Farmington address for a final. Can I take a 10-minute check, please?
1: Can do. 2156.
0: Roger, can I meet you on the phone?
1: Chester.
0: Introducing me in a traffic stop. I have terrible reception around it.
1: Negative, I do not.
0: I'm sure it'll load once I leave the stop. Can you run a plate and a driver's license for me and just let me know if they come back to us?
1: Four, I'm ready for you.
0: Minnesota, Tom, Lincoln, Sam, 312. And then driver's license when you're ready.

0: First name is Drew, D-R-E-W. Middle name James. Date of birth 2005-06-09.
1: Was that 2005-06-09 or 01?
0: Niner.
1: Copy, Niner. All right, standby one, and I'm running these.

0: back to a red Ford F-150, expires December 2027, out of Forest Lake, to that Drew James Christian. And it looks like it's clear, 29s. Christian is also valid.
1: Copy, thanks for the help and code forward, clearing statement, and all attached to the van and clear out.
0: Copy, Candy, thank you so much, 2150. And I'm back on the main.

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0: Go for traffic 2200. Driving complete, lacking heading southbound 61 from Highway 10 heading towards Hastings. Described as a silver sports car, given plate of the Ramirez Charles 841, comes back to a blue Audi Q5. Vehicle was seen speeding, stopped in the middle of the road so that RP would not be able to pass, and then went through a red light. Information at 2201. Verbal domestic, 1374 Pearson Drive, caller wants two relatives removed. One of them was threatening to shoot someone, no weapons were seen.
1: 2487, copies. McKnight and Floyd.
2: 66 from the PD.
0: 4476, checking your status.
2: 7644.
0: Carry code for SMH01.

0: I copy on the update. That call to swap.
1: Copy.
0: 4487, do we have a vehicle description at all?
1: Nope, unknown vehicle or direction of travel. Just that one is named Carlos, and he's a white and Hispanic male.
0: Copy.
1: Hi, Toto.

0: 3937.
1: That sounds right. Washington County has an OV that was sent to them that's on our Burger King on 36. Could you just wait?
0: Stand by.
2: Woodbury Station 1AF, respond to the address 1590 Parkwood Drive, Parkwood Estates, unit 113, floor level A, fall, time is
3: 2203.
4: 2203. 675 Medio.
0: 2204.
4: 473 Metro, I'll be in route as well. Is this active CPR in progress?
0: Affirm, active CPR in progress.

0: announcement it is at the Burger King that is actually technically in North St. Paul now. We have been working around the different addresses we've been being given.
1: It's at Burger King in North St. Paul. You'd have to contact Ramsey.
0: Copy.
1: You control. Give him his 2 AF. Clear and available.
0: Copy. 2204.
2: Washington State, we're responding for an overdose on fentanyl. That vehicle pulled into the Burger King parking lot, 2535 division, and they are starting CPR.
3: 3-4, copy. Yeah, I can head that way, too.
2: Copy.
4: Medic 610, 2750 Victoria Street North, New Perspective Senior Living, traumatic injury, Cross Street, Woodville Drive West, and Orchard Lane West, Box 399, on fire off score, time 2204, Medic 610, 2750 Victoria Street North, New Perspective Senior Living, traumatic injury, Cross Street, Woodville Drive West, and Orchard Lane West, Box 399, on fire off score, time 2204.

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1: Yeah, fine.
2: Core 4.
1: Be clearing shortly here or there. Mac is going to be taking over.
0: Copy that, 2207.
2: Okay, Minister.
0: Copy.
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1: 473.
2: We have a squad can cancel. He is now alert and talking.
1: The other crew's copy.
3: I'll see if I got you.
1: 2210.
2: 615 copies on scene.
1: Same time. Last one, you have background noise. Go again, please.
2: 4487, I am code 4. I'll take one more squad. Everyone else can clear that down on scene.
1: Copy, code 4, Pearson.
4: 4466, I'll continue. 5-8, I'm clear.
1: 5-8, I'll show you, sir.
3: Copy.
4: You can clear my traffic staff report. I can replace the other squad down right down the block.
1: Thank you,
4: I got it.

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1: You can clear my traffic stop report. I can replace the other squad down right down the block.
0: Make me clear.
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1: Coming.

0: 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Could you have Minnesota list, please? Lincoln King, Edward 224.
1: Ready.
0: 25 and George Charlie Boy 30.
1: Ready.

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0: We have that 420 Matterhorn Drive for follow up. I'll take a 10 minute check, please.
1: Yes, 2214.
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0: 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Is
1: you Sam Victor Lincoln
0: 874 for the call, please? Repeat. I should give
1: you a read back as well. Okay, Sam Victor Lincoln 874 comes back clear. 2017 black Chevy Tahoe. RO is a Stephen John Barrett. Address is 2141 Conway Street, St. Paul.
0: Awesome, thank you.
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0: This is 346 Area 70, kind of check the area for a possible iPhone crash notification. Westbound 94 in the area of 280.
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0: 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Are you having on camera?
1: Negative, no other calls and nothing on camera.
0: Copy. UTL, D10A.
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0: You're up by bed.
1: He copied that, officer safety.
0: Yeah, just looking in here, somebody.
1: Copy.

0: 305.
1: You can disregard that, hit me with it.
0: I see something.
2: On.
0: Well, check area of Clark and Lake. Caller thinks their ex-boyfriend might attempt suicide. It didn't specify a plan. Advice, he won't be violent or aggressive. He was last seen walking southbound Lake a minute ago. The Riley Mortensen, white male, 20s, 5'5", average build, unknown clothing.
1: Okay.
0: 22-28.

0: 64, 70 cars, information on the driving complaint, Lansing Lake, eastbound 94 from 52. Vehicle was described as a dark color Ford Escape, Union, Adam, Edward, 614, comes back to a 2011 Ford Escape, black and color, South St. Paul. Vehicle was swerving within their lane as if they were distracted driving, information at 2234.
1: Six seven five Metro.
2: 675.
1: I'm in the area. I'll keep my eyes peeled.
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0: actually in the parking lot at Kowalski's. I'm on the phone with X right now. I'm going to get you further info.
1: She doesn't have anything on, like, clothing on that, right?
0: Lauren, can you go with Paul? I'm going to grab more info. Stay on the phone here.
2: Yeah, sounds good.

0: 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The Metro Transit bus is now requesting lights again for the tow. Anybody available?
1: Six white team from Apple Valley.
0: 614-2237.
2: I have zero connection right now, so I have no idea. Lovely.
3: McKnight and Conway. 9 Nora Mary. 778.
0: McKnight and Conway at 2238.
4: This one we're behind now?
5: I think so. I don't know if that top right number is Union 896395.
4: That's a Robert number. We're going to check this other UPS truck up here. It might be that one.
5: Conroy, thank you.
4: Five expiration, the Lexus sedan.

0: throw now. It's a Tennessee 28. 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
1: 10-4. Should have
0: Might have one walking on. Hold my bear. I'm coming up the South Shore.

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1: 7240.
0: I don't have a connection. Where's 70 at?
1: Old White Bear and South Shore.
0: Copy. You can show me out there. I'll be out quick in about a minute.
1: Copy. That's 2241.

0: 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Ramsey's were requesting assistance on the motorcycle down on 6th Street and Mounds.
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0: 3-7. 3-4. Mark at DCN, 2145 Midnight Road North, apartment 301. Officers were out earlier today for a male that was refusing to leave, having a mental health crisis. He is back on scene, standing outside the apartment door, refusing to leave. It's a Carl Funches, black male, 25, wearing a black shirt, black shorts.
2: 3-4, copy.
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0: Victor and Pope. Fox, Sierra, Charlie, 361.
1: Viper, Cope, 2246.
0: 4476, so pulling into the parking lot at U-Haul.
1: Copy.
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0: Ocean 28311709, please.
1: 10-4.
3: Six six four, now, sir.
1: 664.
3: Trustee 569 westbound 449.
1: I can barely hear you. Northbound the 449.
3: Yeah, 10-4. Trustee, so.
1: 2247.
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1: 635.
4: Out of jail.
1: 2247. 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

0: 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Okay.
1: I was fucking 22, same class in the picture of her. So it was last year.
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0: could you show us out on a traffic stop? Sam Victor John, 340, 53rd to West 94 on the ramp.
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0: 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Subject followed to some tax intentionally to harm herself. Medics are being started. Copy 10-5, I will show you clear. 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

0: Met at 921, 3185 Cough Road, Lakewood Hills Apartments. Behavioral emergency. Stand by for police. Cross Street, Bergeron Lane, and No Cross Street. Box 352. On Fire Ops 4, time 2259. Met at 921, 3185 Cough Road, Lakewood Hills Apartments. Behavioral emergency. Stand by for police. Cross Street, Bergeron Lane, and No Cross Street. Box 352. On Fire Ops 4, time 2259.
1: Point last seen headed eastbound 94 from Lexington. No follower. They exited to Lexington. Honey blasted in Edward John Boy 160. Just come back to a black Acura ILX out of Columbia Heights. Vehicle seen not using their blinker and nearly hit another vehicle by tailgating aggressively. Information 2300.

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1: 4487.
0: The northbound White Bear and North St. Paul Road in the X-Ray King 059.
1: Have White Bear, North St. Paul Road, 2301.
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2: 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We'll be out checking for injuries. Engine 1 has Geneva Avenue Command.
0: Copy that. Engine 1 has Geneva Avenue Command, it's 2303.

0: 4 degrees, set right clear traffic.
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0: 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For a investigation on crash, somebody threw somebody out of a vehicle, northbound 35, just north of the Stacy area.
1: 05 from Lakeville. 534 from Cersei.
0: 23 10.
1: 472 Metro, I can head up there as well from A&E.
0: 10-4, we'll see what we can see here on cameras. Well, we're still working that out. I think we're still on the phone. Hey. 360.
2: 10-6, Dakota County.
0: 10-6, 9-11. The car is responding to that investigation on crash. It was a witness that called it in.
1: 534 copies.
0: Hang on.
3: Copy, 7 minutes.
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0: Very good.
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0: Hotel 614, just confirming you're still good out there.
1: Okay,
0: go first, 9-14.
1: You can clear this up. Roger.
0: Okay, 9-14.

0: 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Eight 47 or 5184 status check?
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2: Suspicious 6 Monarch Court in North Oaks. Caller heard a sliding door open and shut. Think someone was trying to get inside and has left. She checked the address already. No one's inside. Her security system also said that the door had opened and shut.
0: 6-1, copy.
1: 3-6-1, copy.
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0: 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She fell in the chair and is now not responsive.
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1: Copy. Area check dangerous conditions, Stinson and 5th Street Northwest. Caller saw a dark gray or black vehicle swerving with eastbound 5th. Is no longer following.
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1: Down the freeway. Looked like a dark red. Small SUV. Left lane heading eastbound at 95 plus. From McKnight.
2: I got him. Just getting to 36.
1: 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Still increasing when it passed me.

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1: No, I'm westbound and I'm on the stop, so it just flew by and I just had my radar activated.

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Yeah, it was cooking when it passed my spot. I'm sure it was well over 100 probably by the time it got to the point.

0: 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Southbound White Bear just before Lockander, 9256 Boy Charlie.
1: Have a White Bear just before Lark at 2331.

0: 3 to 534.
1: Good.
0: Marathon's clear.
1: Copy. Thanks for the boost, and Metro, I don't have anything on the interstate, neither do the other multiple squads that have checked. So, right now is UTL.
2: Copy that. UTL at 2331.

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1: 2336.
0: So, there isn't a kid you stopped like unreal at hockey?
2: Yeah, plays for Gentry Academy, or did. And he was telling me now he's headed up to Canada for some like junior elite league.
0: I'm looking at his stats here. Good for him.
3: He comes back to a 2008 Buick with him, rubber and color out of Wyoming. Vehicle was brake checking and had varying speeds, driving slower speeds, also swerving. Information, 2337.

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1: 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But they said they would take you, they'll be on their bombing too.
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0: Approach Ambulance 1, can you please clear station 1AF from the Geneva call?
1: 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Is there anything else I can do differently?
0: Copy. Yep, sorry, on our end, it's showing it's still attached. Thank you.
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0: 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Should start me a second.
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0: Copy. And 71, you can mark Bel Air and Mayfair.
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0: Thirteen 669 I make.

0: You could probably 22. I was talking to someone over here. They don't really know what's going on yet, and they don't want him kicked out yet. So you could probably 22.
1: Okay. Yeah, they got a cop for her down there as well for this fleet farm issue that they've got.
0: Yeah, they got a whole bunch of people down here, and they got SWAT, so they're pretty good on personnel.
2: I'll be on Fields, and I have two children in the vehicle. I'll take two more.
0: Copy.
2: 9171. I only need two cars. Sorry. Just 7-3 and 7-5.
3: Copy. I don't see anybody out there, and I'm sure that they'd stop if they saw him.
0: 10-4, I'll be clear. Thank you.
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0: car start for a damage to property, currently pulled over on the right-hand shoulder, southbound 35, just before 205th.
1: Six 14.
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1: Cypher Grove Ambulance 2.
0: That's affirmative. Did you guys gain access?
1: Yeah, we were able to get in. Thank you.
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0: Stillwater Station 1 Fire, respond to the address 220 Olive Street West, the Stillwater residence, for a fire alarm. Time is midnight 04.
1: I think it would help to know that's coming.

0: It says, "Good rain, this one station one's clear, Woodlands. Intro is out of service for restock. We'll let you know when we're back in service."
1: 7, 10, 9, 6.

0: Mark from dispatch on timing. Just advising, we had an employee call in as well about this fire alarm and stated that they accidentally bumped it themselves, and that's why it's going off.
1: Good morning. Do we need a response?
0: The employee didn't seem to think so. I didn't know whether or not they were able to cancel you guys or not.
1: Good morning.

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1: Yeah.
0: And he spoke to the worker at $220. He said the alarm is reset. He just said the area is clear and available.
1: Copy. Minute 09.

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0: 4425.
1: I'll be out with a male in the Lexington parking lot in relation to the call up on the Mercedes. Sorry, you can have a vehicle license plate. Paul Lincoln Yellow, 2, Whiskey, Idaho, Nora.

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1: Go ahead.
0: Michelle, Tom White, Bear, at 36. Palmieri X-ray, 413. I'll take a second.
1: Squad to South Tom White, Bear, 36.
2: 44, 46. You point race.
0: Killer 43, you can cancel them. I'm already out of them.
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0: Connor, D-Copy 2. Are we going to need to grab these plates? Just want to confirm.
1: You cut off, what'd you say?
0: Do you want us to grab these plates? I just want to confirm with you before I do.
1: No, I'll call down to Twin Cities if we need.
0: Oh, thank you.
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0: 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You're cleared in on arrival, 380 Pullman Avenue. Time of your page is 31 minutes.
1: Grove 1AF clear.
0: Grove 1AF clear, 31 minutes.

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0: Floyd Bear, Canterbury, keep driving. Lincoln Robert David, 586.
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1: 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Police Sam, bullet launch, Minnesota. Sam 0, John 393.

0: Sister said Metro. Put me on the runway.
1: What'd you say?
0: 6675. We're going to be west in the eastbound lane to County 14 from Hadley. We're now stopped. Sam, Nora, X-ray, 784.
1: 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Very nice.

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0: Eastbound 3064 English, Delta November Lima 417.
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0: not know how that rabbit survived.
1: 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It sounded like I did.
0: Well, it looked like you nailed it, but it ran, kept running.
2: Check one. Posted as a welfare check for Otter Lake Road and County Road H2. You're not checking on anybody, but the caller is hearing an explosion sound, and she doesn't know what it was and believes it's possibly a gas explosion, and she wants you to check the area for it.
1: 6-1 Cabby.

0: Rescue 611, 1741 County Road C West, Taco Bell, Fall Injury, Cross Street, Herschel Street North, and Southview Avenue North, Box 396, on Firebox 4, Times 048, Rescue 611, 1741 County Road C West, Taco Bell, Fall Injury, Cross Street, Herschel Street North, and Southview Avenue North, Box 396, on Firebox 4, Times 048.
1: Mazda sedan. Looks like he's going to be having a seizure.
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0: 4667 Chrysler for a possible domestic. It's going to be eastbound 6, or sorry, eastbound 94 before tonight.
1: SP5, unit 24.
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3: Calling that drum right there, is it still moving?
0: I'm at the depot, it was stopped, and on camera, they are stopped on the right-hand shoulder.
2: Copy.

0: Metro cars en route to this domestic. They're driving up the exit ramp to Snelling. I'll keep them on cam as long as I can.
1: Hold on, I copy you.

0: 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They exited. I won't be able to get to them.
1: Copy. 54 minutes.
2: It's going southbound on Snelling. Apologies.
3: I'm not going to get there. I might have to flip that creek. Did anyone in the vehicle say anything physical, or was it just an argument?
1: Sounded like an argument, and they were trying to push somebody out of the vehicle, but the call disconnected before I could get any concrete information.
3: Okay. I'll swing through the area, make sure no one's on the freeway, otherwise we can clear it off.
1: Yeah, 55 minutes.
0: Metro.
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0: Unrelated.
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1: What?
0: English in 36. Lincoln William Frank 025.
1: English 36, is it just a minute?

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1: 4383.
0: We'll be on the east side of 1734 Rice Street.
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0: Marcia Walchek, 2362 11th out east. A male and female were arguing downstairs. The arguing stopped, and then the caller heard a female crying. Crying has been stopped. Is requesting a check on that female. It's going to be unit 1, 2, or 3.
2: 34. 12 copy.
0: 5 o'clock.
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0: requires information from Dakota County on a white Camaro last seen to be going northbound 35W from Burnsville Parkway. They stated the vehicle was wrongly while on Burnsville Parkway. They had officers trying to catch up to it, and the vehicle had a temp tag unknown, the tag at this time. 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
3: Charlie.

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1: 3937, can you enter the address? I'm having computer issues.
0: 2362 11th Ave. East.
1: Thank you.
0: You're welcome.
2: 4446, we're code 4.
0: Code 4 at 1 9.
2: 3934.
0: 3934.
3: I'm not hearing anything at the moment. 37 is safe clear. I'll just walk the building.
0: Howie 3937, I'll show you there.
1: Howie.

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1: Hold on.

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1: We're
0: suspicious at Speedway, 1750 Wayfair Ave North. Caller saw Neil walking and yelling into his phone saying, "I'm going to kill you." He did have a firearm on his waist. Passing northeast on North St. Paul Road 2 minutes ago with a black male mid 20s, 6 feet, average build, wearing a black t-shirt, black and white shorts.
1: Very well, so that's happy.
0: Okay.
2: Headed westbound for 94, coming up to 52. Again, information only. Nobody's behind them. At 119.
3: Copy. I'll be noticeable. If you're one of the squads further out, give the cop a call and see if we have a good crime or not. Yeah.

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0: What was the suspect description again?
1: Black male, mid-20s, 6 feet, average build, wearing black t-shirt, black and white shorts.

0: you got 4 or 5 bikes coming at you at high rate of speed, just from Pedelecs.
1: How long was that, the 5?
0: Yeah, they're probably coming up on you now.
1: Copy it.
2: Able to reach the comm.

0: 25. How do you always mail at the Ridge Park?
1: How are you calling at 10-1? I was mail at the Ridge Park.
0: Postman.
1: Okay.
2: Three one to 2-5. Are you still on North Seaport Road? Or is he in the park?
0: 2-5 North Seaport Road.
3: Looks like they're taking the exit to 5th Street.
0: Okay, copy.
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0: 4487, any squad not on scene can slow. Mail does not have a firearm.
1: Copy, mail does not have a firearm. Squad can slow, canceling the 10-1 at 124.
2: Letter westbound, 494, just going over the river bridge right now, west from Pilot.
3: Yeah, that's the same racers Dakota gave us. There's about 30 or 40 of them, and we'll try to keep them on cam if anyone's interested. We have a large group going westbound right now over the bridge.
1: Hello, College Sugar Park, Deerfield, 124.
4: 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Recode minus DKD will be clear to report. Other squad will be on the transport. I will back on APD.
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0: Silver Lake Road and 7th Street. Minnesota, yellow, Edward Adam. Boy, oh shit, I don't.
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0: Metro 75 has information on a driving complaint. Last seen going northbound 35E from Highway 36. Vehicle is described as a small silver hatchback, Lincoln Tonberry 209. Contractor 2011 Toyota Scion hatchback, green car out of Minneapolis. Vehicle is swerving left and right between the lanes, occasionally drifting off to the side and almost hopped on a ledge when exiting. Information at 129.
1: Florida 10 Foxtrot, Hall Hotel Foxtrot, Brake Minnesota Zulu Echo Whiskey 999. The Minnesota plate is going to be the victim vehicle. Florida plate is our striking vehicle.
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1: Engine 631, 437 County Road C West, Behavioral Emergency, Cross Streets, Western Avenue North, and Cohassie Street North, Box 401B, on fire off 4, time 131.

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0: 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In the back lot, tow truck is trying to tow an abandoned vehicle, and other vehicles and people are surrounding and trying to stop him.
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Metro 70 cars, information only on a possible intoxicated driver. Anoka County informed us there was a red sedan leaving the Running Aces. It's going to be William Victor 7212. Comes back to a 2017 Nissan Altima red in color out of North Branch. Really about a 5-minute time delay, but they think they might be heading up for 35 since the registered owner's address comes out of North Branch. Information, 5136.

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0: 不太能够受人如何。I'm seeing medium size 2-story tactile structure. Nothing showing on size alpha or bravo. I'll be investigating in the office of strategy and I will have Rebecca down command. I'll be switching to a better tactile option.
1: 2-story townhome, nothing showing alpha bravo. You'll have command switching to 1.1.

0: up for a stall vehicle left hand shoulder. It's going to be eastbound 184 before 3:30.
1: Traffic in relation to that vehicle, going to be westbound 36, coming up to English, or excuse me, Edgerton.
2: County westbound 36 at Edgerton.

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1: On that stall, I was just through there a bit ago. They're quite a ways off the road. Looked like they were in a safe spot.
0: Copy. SB5, you copy?
1: Yes, I copy. Thank you.
0: 145.
1: 5 Metro, I'm just going to 22 unless they call.
0: 10-4, 145.

0: 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I'm going to be transporting her back to the PD, starting miles 2.3.
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0: 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West 6, 10 at 81.
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0: Just info on this group I'm following, 105S. There's probably 200 or 300.
1: 10-4. All units are clear. Command terminated. 150. And then I started back. This was possibly a crash. 10-52. 150.

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3: 151. 658 is going to be westbound at Havelock in the middle of the road. Locals on scene.
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2: 158. Information for Maplewood on a missing juvenile, Odyssey Paul. Address was 1479 Hazel Street North. He was found walking on the streets, approaching doors, asking for help. It's going to be an Asian male, about 10 years old, wearing a brown shirt and black pants. Was last seen westbound Nebraska 25 minutes ago. Info aired at 158.
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0: 158.
4: 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I'll be 1015 with one to Mount View PD for a test. The vehicle is going to the jail for forfeiture.
0: 159.
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1: Oh, sorry. I thought you were saying it was. 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
0: Eastbound 694 on the right hand shoulder, just before Long Lake 56.
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0: We'll be at Western Hills Park with a couple vehicles. Are you ready for two plates?
1: Go ahead.
0: First one is 0497-6595. Second one is Paul Edward Mary 675.
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1: Medical
0: at 2039th Ave East, apartment 101, 11-year-old female, conscious breathing, fever, and hallucinating.

0: Your toe there yet, or how long you think?
1: Toe's not here yet. I'm thinking probably be there in 10 minutes, depending on when the toe gets here.
0: Copy.
2: Cedar View Commons, 6th person, Cross Street, Area Street North, and 7th Street North, Box 442, on fire off 4, time 2:14, North St. Paul Fire, medical response, 2039th Avenue East, Cedar View Commons, 6th person, Cross Street, Area Street North, and 7th Street North, Box 442, on fire off 4, time 2:14.

0: Greenwich traffic.
1: 303.
0: Got three sedans, two in the front, one in the back racing, one away from the 55, trying to catch up with them. Southbound W, now approaching 46th Street.
2: I just have another car flow to me. I'm trying to kick multiple vehicles out of the park and it's closed right now.
3: 4487, you can shut me out.
1: Copy.
0: I'm now pacing this car at 90 plus and trying to catch up with other two that were racing over 100. Left lane 116, now passing 60th.

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1: Molly. Copy, thank you.

0: are you?
1: At 62, still trying to catch up with them. This is going to be a Manitoba license plate, Lincoln Boy William, 992. Can you create me an event and try to get her out to return for that?

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1: Based on this return, you might need to contact Manitoba or Canada directly to get any sort of information back on the license. Can you contact them and make sure he's out?
2: County West Central and East are tied for the duration of the morning. 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
0: Okay, 15 with one of Fridley PD for a test. Can I get a CCH on the party my event?
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3: 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So it's kind of playing in the back, I just can't read it.
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2: White Bear Lake Police Department, on No Medical, Cross Street, 2nd Street, and 3rd Street, on Fire Ops 4, time 241, Medic 911, 4701 Highway 61, White Bear Lake Police Department, on No Medical, Cross Street, 2nd Street, and 3rd Street, on Fire Ops 4, time 241.

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1: Any other calls on 49er?
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2: 245.
3: 684, if you want to flip and go back, you can saw a vehicle stopped in the lane through their hazard zone for a moment. I wanted to say saw something there. I didn't see anything, but...
1: Copy. I had gunny stone earlier and didn't see anything, but I can double check.
3: They're eastbound at 10, stopped in the lane that they have it on. I passed, they turned them off. You're good.

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0: 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He's on the eastbound side, left median in the HOV.
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1: Can you add me to 369's call? I'll just be checking the area of White Bear Avenue and Carpenter on the Maywood side related to their call.
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1: Yep.
0: 352.
2: Metro.
3: 283.
2: For the construction workers, there was a vehicle traveling, well, technically the wrong way in the eastbound lanes of 294 at 10. But then that closure, so there's no traffic over there.
0: Workers, thanks.
2: Camera, they're probably past 100 now.
0: You said westbound or eastbound?
2: Well, they're in the eastbound lanes, but they're going westbound.

0: we just hopped the curb, and we're going back eastbound, taking south 100.
1: Kathy, if you can keep him on camera, I can try to get over to him. 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

0: 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I couldn't get a good view of it.
1: All right, I just switched cameras. I'm not sure if I got it, but southbound approaching Minnetonka.
0: Had some bright white headlights.
1: Check mark.
2: Squad, so DSC complained that the Cup Foods at 2600 Rice Creek Road passed by reporting seeing a male party that's acting aggressively towards another inside a parked vehicle. It's going to be a white Chevy truck with a bicycle on top. Suspect, a white male in his 40s, thin build, gray shirt.
0: Squad, copy.
2: You're off 254.

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2: PG3, if you're not close, they exited westbound to 7 in their past Wooddale. I can't keep up.
3: Yeah, I'm not close.
2: 255.
4: Six 84. 14th one to the address, my bad. 255. 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
0: Copy that. All 34 units will be clear.
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0: 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fire off 5, times read 10, Engine 631, Ladder 628, and Netta 610, 2235 Snelling Avenue North, Sienna Green Apartments, Alarm Sounding, Cross Street, County Road V West, and South Highway 36 Service Drive West, Box 456B, on fire off 5, times read 10.
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1: 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Unit 105 supporting alarm, fire alarm sounding in the unit only. 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
0: 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You're en route to 2015 West Street North. 312.
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1: And I forget, this was to the DL, correct?
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0: Metro. Can you pre-em me and put me on a traffic stop on South 35E and 36? I got a vehicle over the road here.
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0: 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I'll take a tow, dial 35E at 36.
1: 324.

0: Xavier in the left lane after a cardiac crash. For the westbound 62 at Oak Street.
1: 305, yeah.
0: At 326.

0: 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Looks like eastbound 694, just east of East River Road.
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2: 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I'll be 15 with 2 to Ramsey County Jail, and one of them will be for a test.
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0: Can you start a private tow eastbound 694 at East River Road?
1: 35.
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0: Have a good night. 403.
2: Metro 70 cars information, driving from Point last seen, committing westbound 94 from 694 in Woodbury, a dark-colored Jeep. John Mary Edward, 319, does come back to a black Jeep Compass out of St. Paul, probably lives off of Schaefer Avenue. Vehicle seen swerving in and out, causing people to slam on their brakes and driving unusually slow for the freeway. No follower on this, they went the opposite direction. Information. 404. 669.
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0: Just checking on you.
1: Yeah, just dealing with this. 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
0: 413.

0: Entry, car surfer 1052, motorcycle down, southbound 65 at Highway 10.
1: 684. 679, 694, University.
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3: Reporting complaint, Los England, southbound 52 from 70th Street. Vehicle is described as a black Ford SUV with a blackout plate, had the numbers 09 on it. Said that the vehicle was swerving and varying speeds. Information at 423.
0: Fire at 1900 Rice Street North at St. Paul Water. Fires en route. Due to a report of an employee saying there's two large CO2 tanks that are leaking, they're meeting at the Rosemont gate.
3: Excuse me, Bobby.
0: 424.
1: Go ahead. 80501 Mary King.
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1: Clear Gale, can you stack a 5-6 atom fourth degree to my current event and a 5-6 atom fourth degree into my pending traffic stop, and you can clear out the other one reports.
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1: Seven one copy and route to Beartown Lounge, 4875 Highway 61. Report of a male laying face down near the entrance, wearing a t-shirt and shorts. 524.
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0: 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I'll be checking on him.
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2: North of Fenton. There's another drone operator signing out for days if they could make their way to the command post. It's going to be the Roselawn entrance for St. Paul Water.

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Naples has been on scene starting evacuation Beaumont north of Fenton, 531.

0: 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You could report the command post off Bulls Line, Safe Water, 533.
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1: Six four
0: for runaway report 1632 Knight Street. Caller's 15-year-old took off sometime overnight.
1: Six four copy.
0: 5:30.
2: 21 6 3 Tango.
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2: Okay, we play 6-4.
0: 6-4, you're clear.
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0: 5:39.

Not sure 70 cars information on the driving complaint last England, northbound 694 passing Highway 36. Vehicle was a 18-wheeler, unknown 28, as a white cab, white trailer. RP stated they were all over the road, continuously driving halfway onto the shoulder. Information at 540.

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0: E-185 Medical at Brightondale Senior, 2700 Rice Creek Road, Unit 110 for 82-year-old female complaining of knee pain.
1: Nairo, Cabby.
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0: 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He's all over the road. He's going to hurt somebody. Westbound now from 61.
1: Copy.
0: 553.
1: 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Copy.
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1: 1672.
0: Okay, 10-8 for Chip. Good morning.
1: Morning, 554. Metro 473, did you copy TAC?
2: Negative, I didn't, sorry.
1: It's okay, it committed westbound from 35E. I'm still following it on TAC. I mean, yeah, on TAC.
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0: Hey, good morning.
1: Morning, 557.
2: 473 Metro, copy of 28 for this.
1: Pepper, go ahead, sir.
2: It's going to be a main trailer semi, plate 3152864.
1: 10-4, I'll try to get that back in your van at 557.

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0: Good morning, thank you.
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0: 75 Metro.
1: First, how do you say?
0: Good morning.
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0: NHF, good morning.
1: Right, if I have a good night.
0: 126 Metro.
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2: 472 Metro, I'm stopping at Highway 10.
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0: 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Can you put it on the board? Post number is 25709, and can send me back 1900 very small.
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1: I'm clear and EOT 4360 is on scene. He'll be command for all LE on this call.
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1: 8295, unit 110, 110.
0: 2100 Silver Lake Road.
1: We're at 2700 Rice Creek Road, Brightondale.
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1: 605.

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0: Radio. Well, Swatch, Assist Medics at 1915 Long Lake Road, Ramsey County Crisis, requesting PD to respond to the address. They have a call about from a mother saying their 24-year-old son is having a manic episode. History of being a danger to others at times and violent. Medics will be responding. Subject is a Tashi Wandu, again, 24-year-old male.
1: Seven copies. Patient, no, we're coming.
0: That is unknown. A crisis is en route, arriving in a white Toyota Tacoma, 11-minute ETA.
1: Swatch, copy.
0: 10 Brighton squads for the caller. The son has an unconfirmed warrant for abandoning commitment.
1: 9-7, we copy.
0: 6-12.
2: -56, I'm 10-8. Can you use second stop, please?
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0: 8297. Seven, 3 and 4. The subject likely unaware that the mother called, and crisis arriving in 6 minutes.
1: Copy. We'll arrive when crisis arrives.
0: Copy that, sir. 6:15. 5281. Phone call.
2: 819. Copy call.
0: Thank you, sir. 6:16.

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1: 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It was an accident.
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1: Go ahead.
0: Male subject is currently not on scene. Telephone contact was made. Said he'll arrive in 5 to 10. If you could update a lineup, just to continue staging.
1: Got it.

Cody Cars, information on a driver complaint. Last seen westbound 94 at Inwood Avenue. Car described a white Toyota Highlander, unknown 28. Vehicle is going over the fog line and unable to maintain their lane. Information at 640.

0: 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Are we making contact?
1: Did you need the air at all?
0: Negative.
1: Copy.

0 car situation on a driving complaint last seen northbound 35E at 494 with a 3-minute time delay. Caller described a blue Nissan Rogue, plate similar to 0 Ocean X-ray 566. Vehicle is going 80 miles an hour. Information at 646.

0: you're calling.
1: Hey, Graham, I know your way's out. I was just going to advise you, DOC is going to be picking up a deceased dog. It's going to be Highway 13 in Annapolis.
0: Howdy.
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2: 347 Metro, same traffic.
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0: 684 same traffic, good night.
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2: 648 Metro, same traffic, good night.
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0: Eastbound 94 at milepost 255. Caller was concerned. There were two geese on the right hand shoulder and 20 more in the pond. 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

5 Zero Cars. Information on a driver complaint. Last seen northbound 35E exiting on Randolph Avenue. Caller described a tan Ford F-150 plate similar to Union Victor Union 144. Was going 89 miles per hour, weaving in and out of lanes and passing on the shoulder. Tried to follow the reporting party on Randolph. Parties are separated. 748.

0: Rescue 611, 1535 County Road V2 West, breathing problems Delta, cross street, Iowa Street North, and no cross street, box 427, on fire off 4, time 750, Rescue 611, 1535 County Road V2 West, breathing problems Delta, cross street, Iowa Street North, and no cross street, box 427, on fire off 4, time 750.
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1: That's just fire for an alarm sounding 2855 Rice Street.
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3: copy.
2: North, Rosedale Estates North, alarm sounding, cross street, Rice Street, and Millstone Road, box 402, on fire off 5, time 752, engine 631, ladder 628, and medic 610, 2855 Rice Street North, Rosedale Estates North, alarm sounding, cross street, Rice Street, and Millstone Road, box 402, on fire off 5, time 752.

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0: Hello, to assist medic 3467 Wright Street for a slumper at Pump 5, it's a red sedan.
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2: Wright Street, Higher Gas Station, Slumper, standby for police, Cross Street, Rise to Westbound 694, and Roundabout, Box 282, on Fire Ops 4, Time 802, Engine 121, 3467 Rice Street, Holiday Gas Station, Slumper, standby for police, Cross Street, Rise to Westbound 694, and Roundabout, Box 282, on Fire Ops 4, Time 802.

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0: for Maplewood Medics are around 2, homestead of Maplewood, 1890 Sharon, room 222, for a 63-year-old male who has leg pain at 842.
1: Engine 323, 1890 Sharon Avenue East, homestead of Maplewood, sick person, cross street, Castle Avenue East, box 471, on fire off 4, time 842, medic 321, and engine 323, 1890 Sharon Avenue East, homestead of Maplewood, sick person, cross street, Castle Avenue East, box 471, on fire off 4, time 842.

Bars, information on a driving complaint. Last seen southbound 674 at 34th Street. Caller described a brown / orange Subaru hatchback, Edward Victor Henry 553, which comes back to a a 2015 Honda out of Oakdale. Caller described the vehicle as throwing trash out their window, like milk cartons. Information at 843.

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0: Copy, 25.

50 cars from Richmond driving complaint, eastbound 62 from 77 described as a unknown color, unknown vehicle, out of state 28. Conduct was merging into the caller information 847.

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0: Let's make it the 1500 block of Highway 96 with Minnesota, Lingman, Georgia, 826.

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Ontario 2410 cars for some clothes in a bag in the right lane, southbound 52, just north of 117th. 380. 856?

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Medic 322, and Battalion Chief 306, 2032 Arkwright Street North, 6th Person, Cross Street, Mount Vernon Avenue East, and Skillman Avenue East, Ox 495, on fire Ox 4, time 9:17, Medic 322, and Battalion Chief 306, 2032 Arkwright Street North, 6th Person, Cross Street, Mount Vernon Avenue East, and Skillman Avenue East, Ox 495, on fire Ox 4, time 9:17.

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1: 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Is there anything that we can advise them, or do you mind talking to them?
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0: metal pieces in the lane from Keith to westbound 94 on the ramp.
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0: Sorry about that. It'll be clear report. Add me to 44 school.
1: Okay.

0: 2450 cars for dispatching injured animals, two wounded deer on the right-hand shoulder of southbound 35W at 86.
1: 214.
0: 941.

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0: 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UTL for now.
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0: 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I'm EOT in 7 minutes.

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1: I drove from 494 all the way to 98th Street on 35W and DR UTO. 214th is canceled.
2: 214, I copy. Thank you.
0: 954.

0: 4450 cars information for a bicyclist on northbound 35W at the 494 eastbound exit. There's a 5-minute delay.
1: I just went through there and it's
0: in. 9:58.

0: 124 for a driving complaint with the following: northbound 35 past Viking. And they're going about 90, passing on the shoulder, a white box truck.
1: Fifty-nine.

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0: 10-5. Hospital domestic, 3521 Century, Unit 103. Caller can hear a female screaming and a baby crying and a male that has a history of violence.
1: 735. 10-5, copy.
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0: Moving ambulance 1, station 11, fire, respond to a multi-vehicle accident, possible multiple injuries, trying to get further. It sounds like a couple of vehicles may have been ahead on. Time is 10:01.
1: Three en route.
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0: 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I believe my squad just got hit.
1: Copy 33 traffic. What's your location? One 175, your location. I show you eastbound 94, about Snelling.
0: 10-4, east 94, just east of Snelling. The other driver's okay. She's in the right ditch. I'm going to go check my car. I think she just missed it. But I'll take a tow for RAV4.
1: Copy, tow for RAV4, tunnel 3.
0: Yeah, and I did not get my car hit.
1: You said your car did not get hit?
0: 10-4. Not a crash. She just went off the road.
1: Copy, not a crash. You still need 33 traffic?
0: Negative, you can clear it. Thanks.
1: Clear 33 traffic, tunnel 3.

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1: PD stating one ambulance for one with abdomen pain.
0: Woodbury Battalion 3 copies. Along with that pain, I also have an initial radio report. Woodbury Battalion 3 is arriving on scene of a multi-vehicle accident. We do have blocking on the northbound radio drive. All occupants appear to be out of the vehicles. All vehicles on all floors. You can just sign up for now. All Battalion 3 out of radio command.
1: Woodbury Battalion 3 on scene, a multi-vehicle accident, blocking northbound radio. All occupants appear to be out of the vehicles. 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
0: Can you start me at EOR, and I'll give you the 28.
1: Right.
0: Nora Charles William 226. She's negative 56. Distracted.
1: Right.
0: I just put it in the stack. I'm going to write this guy a ticket for being on his phone first.
1: Copy, Charlie.
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Cottage Grove, ambulance 1 respond, 10980 Manning Avenue South on a ALS call. 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

0: Southbound driving complaint, westbound 94 in Mounds, described as a Chevy van, black in color. It was speeding, going about 90, no longer speeding. Tom Zebramary, 578, comes back to Chrysler Town and Country, black in color, out of St. Paul. 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

0: for?
1: I'm not sure about the comment Dakota started Hastings. I'm not sure about that, but the patient, I believe, is mapping. It looks like the caller, correction, is mapping in the yard at, says 10990 Manning Avenue South, 17 meters, and it sounds like it's possible knee injury.
0: I'm going to hear the second on our side.
1: I'm assuming.

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0: about the Bluetooth part of it?
1: 38. Are you calling?
0: I'm eastbound Highway 10 coming up to 96 behind Sam Frank 795. Does the driver possibly have felony warrants?
1: Copy, eastbound Highway 10 coming up to 96. There's another squad that can start that way. I'll give you a 10-1.
0: I have 5-6 tangle with me. Just went over 96.
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0: 238, do you have an update?
1: Alright, Philly found coming up to Snelling. We'll try to stop here at Snelling.
0: Copy. Attempting to stop at Snelling at 1028. Pain, time is 1028.
1: Coming up to Lexington.
0: Copy, eastbound 694 coming up to Lexington. Vehicles not stopping but not fleeing at 1028.
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1: 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We're stopped. Right lane, just before Lexington.
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0: April Ferroso on a medical impending, Santa Green Apartments, 2265 Snelling, apartment 113 for a patient who fell, 1037.
1: 5284 Madison and Boston.
0: Copy.
2: Six 2265 Snelling Avenue North, Sienna Green Apartments, fall injury, cross street, County Road B West, and South Highway 36 Service Drive West, Box 456B, on fire off 4, time 1037.

0: Reed Carver at 1050, westbound 94 before the exit for 494 south.
1: 25 from Bailey.
0: Time is 1038. Metro 2430, cars information on a driver complaint, last seen westbound 694 at Riker Avenue. Caller described a white Ford pickup, Mary Mary Union 846, which comes back to a 2023 Ford pickup, white in color, out of Davenport, Iowa. Caller said the vehicle was going 80 plus on the highway and tailgating. Information at 1039.

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1: Okay.

0: Commissioner Drop New Plant last seen southbound 35D at St. Clair Avenue. Caller described a white F-150 Sam Paul William 916, which comes back to a white F-150 out of Stacy. Caller described the vehicle trying to run everyone off the road, rude hand gestures, and cutting everybody off. Information at 10:43. Metro 4450, car for a foam or rubber mat in the right lane, northbound 35, just north of County Road 70.
1: 6 minutes.
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0: 9271.
1: Juvenile complaining 2223 Fifth Street for a juvenile left in a vehicle unattended. The purple Ford Taurus.
0: Okay.
1: Yep, good one.
2: Woodbury Ambulance 1 respond, 2195 Century Avenue, Unit 161 on difficulty breathing, 10 out of 1050.

34-60 information on a driving complaint that has now exited to Mounds from eastbound 94, described as a white Dodge SUV. Partial plate Sam Victor 759. There was a passenger holding an infant, no car seat. They were in and out of lanes. Information, time is 10:56.

Metro 2440 cars. Information on driving. I'm blind southbound 35 from, looks like, above the Harris exit. The Ford truck, white in color, unknown 28. I was passing the collar on the shoulder. Mile marker 154. Information 1057.

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0: Kind of close in the area. I'll keep them out on the Ford.
1: Copy. Do you want me to try to call them back, see if they're still behind it?
0: Yeah, if you want to.
1: 1057.
0: Traffic.
1: Go ahead.
0: Right in front of the firehouse with Tom, Nora, X-ray 366.
1: Copy.

0: Number 425. She still sees it. 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It's past, or at least passing North Branch.
1: Yeah, I'm at the Goose Creek rest area. It'd probably be hard to catch it, but give it the old college try.
0: Copy, 1059.

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0: 1104.

Metro 4450 car for a dead deer partially blocking the lane 34th to the on ramp of 494 and Highway 5. Hello, 11:05.

0: Bass Grove Ambulance 1, respond, Broadway Bar and Grill, St. Paul Park, 244 Broadway Avenue on an ALS seizure. Time is 11.
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0: Copy.

Because update on the last driving complaint that was southbound 35 at mile marker 146. Caller called back and stated that the vehicle is now was seen at mile marker 133 going southbound 35. Information at 11:13.

0: Blueberry Ambulance 3, respond 2195 Century Avenue, Unit 232, on a BLS fall or sick party. Time is 11:15.
1: Local fire medics are also en route. Sounds like he's hanging by one hand from the railing.

0: I know you're on a PPV, just advising we have a 911 hang up in the area by your 2465 London Lane.
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1: 175.
0: I copy the jumper at Marion in eastbound 94. I have two fire rigs in front of me. Do you think we should shut down the freeway based on what you're seeing on cams, or is it not mounted?
1: Finding anything on camera right now?
0: 10-4. I'm in jail. I'll let you know.
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0: East one's cleared through Kellogg and Mount.
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0: I went through Eastbound 94.
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0: Metro 24, 10 power, information on a driving complaint with about 12 minute time delay now. Northbound 52 from 494, described as a black pickup, possibly Chevy, newer model. It cut in front of the caller and flipped her off after they were tailgating her. And they kept changing lanes to get in front of her. Separated, 1123.
1: Rosemont Avenue East and Jackson Street North. Accident. Box 523. On Fire Ops 5. Time 1123. Medic 322. Engine 323. And Michael Rajiv. Rosemont Avenue East and Jackson Street North. Accident. Box 523. On Fire Ops 5. Time 1123.

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0: 4447, myself and 360 are up.
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0: Are you clearing your stop soon?
1: 10-4, what do you got?
0: Well, I'm westbound 94 right here at Ruth. There is three bikes that just went by me. One of them didn't have a tag on it.
1: 10-4, I'll clear up.

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0: Still westbound?
1: Affirm.
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1: Negative.
0: Copy, I'm just guessing that they probably exited.
1: Silver. Yeah, I've been under, like, 9th Street here for a long time.
0: Copy, thank you for trying.

Passenger driving complaint, last seen southbound 35 at mile marker 154. Caller described vehicle to them, possibly Honda. Unknown 28, was weaving in and out of traffic. Information at 1135.

0: bumpers for a cone in the road in the right lane at northbound 52 at Concord.
1: 126, 94 miles.
0: 45.

zero cars, information on a driving complaint, last seen northbound 35E, just south of 694. Color described, an unknown vehicle type was unknown 28s, drag racing, and making noise and speeding. Information at 1138.

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0: 3450 car for a 1050 eastbound 494 and 35W.
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0: See caller and their child in the lobby for a domestic.
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0: 10.43. 44.41.
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0: See caller has PD for a fraud report.
2: Got it.
0: 10.43.
3: Also a trash bin near the church. Seems to be smoking. Time is 11:44.

North Lake Station 1 Fire Response, 7510 231st Street North on, looks like report of smoke indoors, and sounds like RP may have gotten burned with some grease. Time is 1:44.

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0: If you'd like to push it, I'm in a good spot to stop traffic for a moment.
1: Yeah, she ran out of gas. How far is First out?
2: They're coming from Minneapolis.
0: Looks like they are at 94 and First Street in Minneapolis downtown.
3: Okay, yeah, if you want to do a traffic break, I'll try to push her over to the right-hand shoulder.
0: Good work. Your last vehicle will be a Nissan work van with ladders on the top.
3: Copy.
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1: Stillwater engine one.
0: Beyond scene, do have a small brush fire in the woods. If you could give me a call, please.
1: Copy, small brush fire in the woods, request an all call. 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

Stillwater, this is all call. 6490 Stillwater Boulevard, Bethany Evangelical Church, for a small brush fire in the trees. Time is 11:40. First, sorry, I was calling and try again.

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0: 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If we just keep first coming with that gas, that'd be great.
1: Copy, steering wheel. 1152.

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1: Westwood, northbound on the Lafayette, Chevy Impala, DAR, potential 5-6, not the DAR.
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0: Go ahead. I was just going to say that I do have M Health en route to check for the burn on one party there.
1: Copy. Fire's not down. We have one victim. Three severe burns. Go ahead and step it up.
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0: 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Or on scene, I copy.
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2: Storm blocking is clear, but 175 and myself will be on fields in this left lane. 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

Oakdale Ambulance 2, Station 1 Fire Response, 7026 19th Street North, Unit 9. Female states her 8-month-old was hit by a vehicle in the street a few blocks away. She doesn't want an ambulance, can't afford it, so she's walking to this address, which is home, and see if the person there can take her. I just need you to start and advise. I'm not sure what condition the child is in. Time is 12:05.

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Metro 44, 60 car is information on a attempt to locate from Ramsey County for a hit and run suspect. Seen southbound 35E from County Road 96, described as a white IQ Q7 SUV, 808 William Adam Union. It matches to a Q7 out of White Bear Lake, and with about a 2 or 3 minute time delay, if not a little bit longer, 1207.

Metro 4460, requires information on an aggressive driving complaint. Highway 61 to westbound 694. Caller described a blue Honda van, plate given Sam George X-ray 317, comes back to a 25 Honda Odyssey, gray in color, out of Harris, Minnesota. Caller describes the driver as aggressive, getting out of the vehicle, hitting her vehicle, no damage to the vehicle. Parties are separated. Information at 1208.

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0: 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15. 15. 15. 15. 15. 15. 15. 15. 15. 15. 15. 15. 15. 15. 15. 15. 15. 15. 15. 15. 15. 15. 15. 15. 15. 15. 15. 15. 15. 15. 15. 15. 15. 15. 15. 15. 15. 15. 15. 15. 15. 15. 15. 15. 15. 15. 15. 15. 15. 15. 15. 15. 15. 15. 15. 15. 15. 15. 15. 15. 15. 15. 15. 15. 15. 15. 15. 15. 15. 15. 15. 15. 15. 15. 15. 15. 15.

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1: County 1211.

0: Okay, 371.
1: Good.
0: Sounds like there's two deputies that crashed into each other on Coon Lake, and I made you a call. Air carrier is en route and locals are arriving.
1: 10-4, I'll be at Los Angeles. Do you know if they're at the county launch or the state launch?
0: I will clarify. 12-12.
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1: Yeah, 4, I'll be arriving.
0: 1214.

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0: Do you have any ETA on Allen's?
1: I'll give him a call. 12:15.

Cottage Grove, Station 1, Ambulance, respond 7748 Hinton Avenue South, Unit 7. On a male that cut his finger and hit the floor, he's awake now. Time is 12:17.

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1: Copy. All units are clear. What about an 8-minute delay?
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0: 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He's on 94, just past Creek Eaton.
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0: 1222.
2: Where was that cross street?
0: It's Creighton.
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0: 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It sounds like they're going to self-transport.
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0: 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Highway 8 and Viking, westbound side.
1: 236, Forsley.
0: Copy. It sounds like some kind of narcotic to you. 1229.

Stillwater Station 1 Rescue, respond 313 Greeley Street South on a possible PIC, intentional laceration to wrists. Stage till scene is secure. Time is 12:30.

0: 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On a BLS choke, time is 1231.
1: One Broadway, go ahead.
2: I think maybe we'll just change this to a pedestrian. I have him walking southbound on Highway 8 on the right-hand shoulder, and locals are en route as well. I'm seeing right now.
1: 10-4, phone the routine.
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0: Minute 9-11, 4650 Centerville Road, Harbor Crossing, Fall Injury, Cross Street, Meadowlands Drive, and Starwood Lane, Box 168, on Firehouse 4, Time 1233, Minute 9-11, 4650 Centerville Road, Harbor Crossing, Fall Injury, Cross Street, Meadowlands Drive, and Starwood Lane, Box 168, on Firehouse 4, Time 1233.
1: If you're monitoring, you are clear to enter 313 Greeley Street South. 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I'm assuming the patient's in there, but I'm not for certain.
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0: Lanes are clear, debris on the left-hand shoulder for DOT.
1: Copy, pull 36.

44 50 cars. Information on a stall that is on the right-hand shoulder. It looks like there was some debris in the right-hand lane. A tow truck cleared it and is out with that party with that debris. And that was at northbound 35 at milepost 78. Information at 1240.

0: We covered bikes 4796 Highway 61.
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0: 1249.

Engine 121, 157 Bridge Street, Hart, Cross Street, Wright Street, and Lion Lane, Box 192, on fire off 4, time 12:49, Engine 121, 157 Bridge Street, Hart, Cross Street, Wright Street, and Lion Lane, Box 192, on fire off 4, time 12:49.

0: 2440 cars, information on an aggressive driving complaint, flashing northbound Highway 61 at 4th Avenue. Caller described a motorcycle, pulling over, sending it over the road, knocking on her window. It was an orange motorcycle, unknown 28. Parties are now separated. Information at 1251.
1: W to County Road U.S. to County Road U.S. Accident. Box 364. On fire off sky. Time 1251.
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044-50 cars, information on driver complaint, last Nissan 484 at Highway 5, car described a black Nissan, September 28th, going 90 miles an hour and weaving in and out of traffic, information at 1252.

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0: 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You can slow at 22.
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0: Yeah, you can show up routine. 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

Cash Grove Ambulance 1 respond to the area 100th ideal. A female that seen a female with her head down in a small four-door an hour ago says she's still there with her head down, possibly at the same location. Unknown if the vehicle is running, says the windows are up. 100th Street South and ideal. Time is 13:03.

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0: 11 Battalion, 3 and Ops. You're the stage at station 3 for that bomb prep.
1: Yeah, sounds good.
0: Thank you very much.

0: Just Azure Ramel too. Hold on. Go ahead. Just checking to see if we have a better location or if the police may have found the vehicle. Not that I'm aware of. I think, I know I spoke with her. She went right on 100th Street, and it was prior to 100th Street on Ideals where she found a vehicle. I don't think he's found anything either.
1: 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Future Cottage Girls 20th available.
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0: Metro 2430 cars for part of a light post in the left lane at eastbound 36 at Highlands Trail.
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0: hurt her eastall. So like someone's pushing a motorcycle on the right hand shoulder. Northbound 35W on County Road 42.
1: 214.
0: 1324.

0: Engine 811, 4510 Birchwich Road, allergic reaction, cross streets, Evergreen Drive, and Highway 96 East, Box 197, on fire off 4, Town 1327, Engine 811, 4510 Birchwich Road, allergic reaction, cross streets, Evergreen Drive, and Highway 96 East, Box 197, on fire off 4, Town 1327.
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1: Says that fire can cancel.
2: 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Mutual all weather units clear and available.
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1: Copy. And break. Metro 2434 for a vehicle fire southbound 494 and Valley Creek and Lake. They're out of the vehicle.
2: I'm going to be clear in a few minutes.
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0: You're closed for a pedestrian walking northbound on 52 at Concord Street.
1: What's up, bye from downtown. I'll clear my events.
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0: 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The neighbors are fighting.
1: Forty-four, forty. I got that. 4-7, got yourself.

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0: 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Go ahead.
2: 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The Kansas police responsible. Good report.
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1: Go ahead.
0: Yeah, the specific location on 494 southbound is it north or south of Valley Creek on the on-ramp, off-ramp?
1: With another caller here on star. Stand by, let me see what they're giving us.
0: Thank you.

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1: Go ahead.
0: We are still on our call about two transport. Is there a reason why it's off the board?
1: No idea. What address was it? Okay, I have no idea. I'll check.
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1: Copy. Liberty Station 3 Fire Response 7562 Ojibwe Park Bay on CO alarm sounding. Says there's CO in the air, advised to evacuate. Unknown on symptom. Lion 3, she said the same as everyone else. There's nothing further regarding the vehicle. They're just saying between Valley Creek and Lake on 494 southbound.
3: Hi, copy. I'm driving by right now. I do have a fully engulfed vehicle on the left side in the median, just south of Valley Creek. Should be able to access it when going southbound off of Valley Creek.
1: Be able to access it from Valley Creek. It's on the left, just off of Valley Creek. Full angle.
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0: 50 car for a pedestrian walking westbound on the eastbound on the shoulder, though. Westbound for 94 and 77.
1: 6 on that.
0: 1340. Central 4450 has permission on driving compliant with a 4-minute time delay southbound 35W and 94th Street. Described as a black motorcycle, Harley, unknown 28. They were speeding. Information 1340.
1: Chevy on scene. I do have a Flying Golf, a 4-door sedan on the left. Engine can pull ahead of squads, and we'll be in the offensive strategy. You can show Battalion 3 as 494 command.
2: Command, and Battalion 3 is on scene, fully engulfed vehicle fire. Other engine can pull ahead of the squads in the offensive strategy. Time is 1341.

0: Thank you for driving the plate. Last seat eastbound 94 at Woodbury Drive. Car described a United semi truck. Sam Tom George 3774, which does come back to an American Asset Management's trailer out of Eagan, Minnesota. The trailer was trying to run the reporting off the road. Parties are separated. 1341.
1: We'll be transporting to Regent Hospital.
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1: 1344. Cars for a 2-foot section of a piece of lumber in the left lane, eastbound 94, just west of Wiger Avenue.
2: 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Stage 2 seems secure for 39-year-old, been drinking. 2301 Oak Ridge Road and experiencing chest pain. 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
2: 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please, please, please, please, please, please, please, please, please, please, please, please, please, please, please, please, please, please, please, please, please, please, please, please, please, please, please, please, please, please, please, please, please, please, please, please, please, please, please, please, please, please, please, please, please, please, please, please, please, please, please, please, please, please, please, please, please, please, please, please, please, please, please, please, please, please, please, please, please, please, please, please, please, please, please, please, please, please, please, please, please, please, please, please, please, please, please, please, please, please, please, please, please, please, please, please, please, please, please, please, please, please, please, please, please, please, please, please, please, please, please, please, please, please, please, please, please, please, please, please, please, please, please, please, please, please, please, please, please, please, please, please, please, please, please, please, please, please, please, please, please, please, please, please, please, please, please, please, please, please, please, please, please, please

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1: 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We could probably cancel there.
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0: Copy, can creep me in anyway.
1: Affirm, did you need a second officer at all?
0: Negative.
1: Copy, and just for officer safety information, the suspect, black male, wearing all black, with a black handgun.
0: Copy.
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0: 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House has been turned back over to owners. You can show LaGrange and 3, Station 3, clear to me.
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1: 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Do you need a second car at all?
0: Please, 921. Come along.
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0: Per Bloomington, that individual came from Great Wolf Lodge and he is intoxicated.
1: Copy. Do you have him on camera?
0: Not yet.
1: Copy. If you could look, please, I'm driving through the area. Not been able to locate him.
0: Copy, 1359.

0: time card is information on a driving complaint request. I'm on Highway 52 at 190th Street. I'll describe the Porsche Camel wrapped unknown 28. It was passing on the shoulder going 80 to 90 miles per hour. Information at 14-03.
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1: 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In the area of Edgerton and Vandens Boulevard, for a male who is possibly soliciting the caller at Fortune Court.

Norcross Street, and Glen Oaks Avenue, Box 324, on file off score, time 1405, night 922, 3556 Glen Oaks Court, Hart, Cross Street, Norcross Street, and Glen Oaks Avenue, Box 324, on file off score, time 1405.

0: 24 dirty cars for a AOA. Stillwater PD is trying to stop a stolen. Southbound Stillwater over by 36. I'm trying to get more information. 151 Robert Edward 1.
1: Caltech 1. I'm trying to copy what I'm tied up right now.

0: 26 at 9.
1: They're terminating. Sounds like they were doing 85 in the intersections from Croy Wood and Stillwater Boulevard.
0: Copy that.
1: And it now sounds like they are westbound 36.
0: 10-4.
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0: 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The TC put her comments in there. It's for a low-hanging power line in the ditch at that intersection.
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0: It's on Camaro, westbound 36 in Keith. It's a Hyundai Sonata, light blue in color.
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0: A1, medicine advice.
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2: County Road B2 West, fall injury, Cross Street, South Downs Nelly Avenue North to County Road B2, and American Street North, Box 426, on fire off 4, Town 1409.

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0: the 2268.
1: 10-4. Do we have any further description on this male? I'm in the area, I'm not seeing anything.
0: Negative. I don't have any further info other than he was wearing a hat and glasses.
1: Copy that. You could probably clear 6-4 Tango. We'll be clear, GOA.
0: Copy at 14-11. Tango, I apologize. You are clear from that call.
2: 6-4 Tango, copy.

0: Connor on two. Just be advised, I got a text from the ops guy here for the district. This particular alarm thing is covering the fire system, but obviously it isn't big enough that it's tripped a fire response, just FYI. So it's not related to bird.
1: I see it just past Century. I'm at Maryland. Can we have a West Lieutenant give us direction on what we can do with this?
2: Yeah, I'll ask, because it sounds like it went southbound on 120.
1: Copy.
3: By 1 Romeo Echo 1. It's occupied by 2 black males at 1413.

0: 2152.
1: Go ahead.
0: So I was working on trying to get some direction from an LT. It turned left onto 43rd from 120. Flash close advised.
1: Copy.
0: 15.
2: Okay, black male, white t-shirt, black backpack, walking towards transit from lower level plaza.
3: Copy the male walking from Dix towards the transit center, both jail. Black male, white shirt, black backpack, 1415.
0: Cars. Can I get a 21 on a hit and run?
4: 1433. 1416. I've got one in custody, but two other suspects were attempting to trespass. Can you send me another squad?
5: Turn off on leaving. We got some gas leaking from the vehicle.
2: $59.60. He just got in a bus. I'll be stopping it.
3: Copy, stopping the bus, 1416.
4: $72.56 Tango, show me a clear report, please.
5: Go for engine 11. Pull off for a second. If he's lifting this vehicle on the bed, we're getting a bunch of gas leaking. Just stand by in case you need anything.
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1: We tracked down the other two and got them in the LP office. We should be code 4 for now.
0: Do you want me to keep 2268 route?
1: Yeah, if he's in and out, why don't you keep him coming routine?
0: Copy, 1418.
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0: Engine 131, parking 21 Ardenview Drive, Public Service, Cross Street, Ardenview Court, and Royal Hills Drive, Box 187, on fire off spy, time 1421, Engine 131, 1421 Ardenview Drive, Public Service, Cross Street, Ardenview Court, and Royal Hills Drive, Box 187, on fire off spy, time 1421.
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0: 911 complaint. Last seen turning westbound 97 from Highway 95. Caller described a red Tesla. John George Sam 638, which comes back to a 22 Tesla, model X red in color, out of St. Paul. The vehicle was bouncing between lanes, varying speed, and crossing over the center and fog lines. Information at 1423.
1: Updating. Clear squad report.
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1: 45. 41.
0: That's a Holiday 280 McKnight Road South on a 911 call. PC has an open line with a female screaming something about a videotape and that she has a harassment order against someone and also a window being broken. Not answering any of the TC's questions.
1: 45 copies.
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0: 1425.
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0: Copy.
3: Child has been extricated from the bathroom. You can clear all units.
0: Copy, 1425. I'm Papa White Bear, medics and Ronson Serenity Senior Care, 1900 Weber, Unit 1111 A Alpha, for a 91-year-old female who's lethargic and not alert, 1426.
4: Weber Street, Serenity Senior Care, sick person, cross streets, 3rd Avenue, and 2nd Avenue, box 171, on fire off 4, time 1426.

the fact that it was last seen exiting the 30 Highway 36 from on 694, described as a white sedan, plate Mary Yellow Boy 579. It does come back to a 22 white Toyota Camry out of Montemedi. The vehicle got the call off. Information on 1427.

0: 4045.
1: 45.
0: And info for 4441. Call has changed to a domestic. It's not clear what the relationship is here, but there's a male on scene named James Rucker, a black male, wearing a green shirt. And we do have full history with this number registered to a Charlotta Docks.
1: Okay, 5 copies. 401 copies.
0: 1429.

0: Turn for a crash blocking. Northbound 35E on the ramp to westbound 494.
1: 34.
0: And crash is going to be to eastbound 494.
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0: 4447. For welfare check, Whitebear and Woodland. Caller's requesting a check on a male and a juvenile due to the heat. He's standing on the corner. A white male in his 30s, wearing a white shirt, blue shorts. Juveniles, a light-skinned male, about 7 to 8 years old.
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0: 47, you're clear.
1: And 4326, just cancel them. I'll swing over there and take care of it.
0: Copy, 4440, you can clear.
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1: 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Copy, Mark. Just started 5 minutes ago.
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1: So,
0: I have a medical, 2269 9th Street, for a 12-year-old in seizure. They're going to be in a black Jeep.
1: Copy.
0: 1459.
1: 7-0, clear that.
0: 7-1, clear.
2: Medic 912, 2269 9th Street, seizure, cross streets, Stewart Avenue, and Moorhead Avenue, box 143, on fire ops 4, time 1439.

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0: Please.
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660, requires information on driving, flight license, eastbound 694, 35E. Described as a maroon Nissan hatchback, plate Sam Paul King 433. Vehicle was unable to maintain its lane, forcing other cars to swerve, possibly looking at their phone. Information at 1444.

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0: 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Could I get a 21 on a hit and run?
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0: 1447.

3450 cause information on two phones that are on the right-hand shoulder in the grass, southbound 35W before 90th Street. Caller was just concerned that they had no way of crossing safely. Information at 1454.

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1: Eastbound 494 at Lindale. 600.
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1: Afternoon, I'm 14-57.
3: 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Tenacious, good afternoon.
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0: Six 675 Metro.
1: 675.
0: Afternoon, tonight, for sure.
1: Good afternoon, 1457.
4: 84 Metro.
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5: 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Good afternoon.
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1: 372.
0: Okay, shift. Good afternoon.
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3: 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I'll be the neighbor shift. Good afternoon.
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0: 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Some ship deck in there.
2: Having a night, 1502. Break 380, go ahead.
1: Can I get to this crash on 494 from Lindale?
0: I just want to be...
1: Okay.
0: They're kind of at the apex or right before, so it wouldn't be like the best spot for you to sit up. Okay.

Tower, St. Croix Valley Ambulance, respond 1861 Clinton Avenue South on an ALS sick party. Time is 15:06.

0: Go ahead.
1: I've got kind of an interesting one. I've got a husband that's following a suspicious vehicle that was circling their house and taking pictures. They're northbound 52 from Cannon Falls. Do you want to go to TAC 1?
0: 84 is long, under my number.
2: 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I'll go over to TAC 1.
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apparently last seen on 135 at Stacy, described as a white SUV, plate similar to Mary Mary 138. Vehicle was unable to maintain its lane, and RP reported they looked like they were driving with one eye open. Information at 1518.

0: Go ahead.
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0: 1521.

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At 1523.

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1: Can you put me on a non-blocking stall, south on 35W, just south of Turner J, near Flip Fork?
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3: Copy.

0: Measure 50 requires for a stall blocking northbound 35W ramp to eastbound 494.
1: 295.
0: 1529.

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0: 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I'm just going to go print off the trespass card and then we're going to get ourselves off the way.
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0: 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Almost hit the car in and out of traffic, speeding, information 1537.
1: 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You can show River Ambulance 3, Station 3, clear and available.
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0: 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I'll be 10-8.
1: 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I-1541.

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0: crash blocking Highway 36 to Stillwater Boulevard.
1: 604 in Valley Creek.
0: He'll be westbound 36 to Stillwater Boulevard.
1: Copy.
2: 1532.

0: Metro 4460 cars for a crash notification. Southbound 35EA at Cayuga.
1: 38, you're fine.
0: 1553.
2: Display on Firewatch 4, time 1552, Medic 610, 1595 Highway 36 West, Rosedale Center, small injury, cross streets, County Road V2 West, and Statue Avenue North, Box 456A, on Firewatch 4, time 1552.

0: 50 northbound 77, just south of 35 EM. 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

0: Central.
1: Hi, Vinny. Any other calls on this crash? Do you have it on camera?
0: No, sir.
1: Copy. It'll be UTL. We kind of hit.
0: UTL at 1558.

0: 3460, cause information on a driver complaint. Last seen eastbound 36 at Margaret Street. Color described a blue Jeep, Sam Ziva Robert 381, which comes back to a 2018 Jeep Compass blue in color out of Circle Pines. Color described the vehicle as swerving into the shoulder and on the skip stripe and almost hitting the reporting party's vehicle when they were trying to pass. Information at 1559.
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But for Washington County, this is going to be on Stillwater Boulevard in Lincoln 22. At 1601.

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Code 4 Metro is clearing. Code 4, 6, 0, 4.

Engine 811, 3500 White Street, the Ansel Residences, area of refuge alarm, cross street, Denver's Boulevard West, and roundabout, on fire off sky, time 1605, Engine 811, 3500 White Street, the Ansel Residences, area of refuge alarm, cross street, Denver's Boulevard West, and roundabout, on fire off sky, time 1605,

0: Blueberry Ambulance 4, Station 4, Fire Respond, 9863 Winds. Correction. 9855 Hudson Road, Sam's Club, gas 4. Some gas that leaked on Q Pump 9. Unable to notify workers per the caller. They wanted fire started. Time is 16:07.
1: On driving lane currently northbound 35, passing Crystal Lake Road, described as a black Ford F-150 and a black Buick sedan, unknown 28 on both. Vehicles are road raging, swerving back and forth at each other, not letting vehicles pass. Information at 1607.

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0: 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Why don't you roll, let me know if you need anything. I'm going to staple here.
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Huckleberry Love Enough. Odor call for 9855 Hudson Road, a Sam's Club gas area. For some spilled or leaked gas onto the pump number 9. Time is 16:50.

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0: Copy. 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Go ahead. Engine 11 is arriving on scene. There's nothing showing. We'll be out investigating. You can show with Engine 11 at Sam's Club Command. 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
0: Okay. 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Probably only get back.
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0: At Target, 2199 Highway 36, for an adult female shoplifter in custody. They're cooperative.
1: 3 6 5 5 6
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0: Metro 2430 cars, information on a driving complaint. Last name westbound 36 at Keats Avenue. Car described a maroon Toyota sedan. Tom Nora King 542, which comes back to a 05 Toyota Camry maroon in color out of St. Paul. Car described the vehicle's leaving, swerving after the shoulder, and almost being the reporting party's vehicle. 1635.
1: 152 Metro.
0: 152.
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0: 1035.

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0: 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Time is 16:38. You are cleared in on arrival. Party in squad.
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2: Martha Voop, sea caller 2301, Upper Afton. She has an unserved order against her brother-in-law, who is at 2401, Upper Afton.
1: Squawk's happy.
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Blueberry Ambulance 1, respond 7115, Tamarack Road, emergency room on abdomen level A, time is 1652.

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0: Copy, clear at 1655.

0: tank cars for a possible trailer hitch on the skid stripe on northbound 52 just south of milepost 120.
1: 650 from 55 and Fisher.
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0: go ahead.
1: Is that just an update? The parting question has already left the residence.
0: W-1701. Go ahead.
1: Party left in a Tesla truck. Minnesota dealer plate 24026. I'm sorry, 62 David. 24062 David.
0: Copy.

Division 3 ambulance respond to level 1 for headache, 7382 Chesham Lane, time of page 1704. Tones weren't heard in dispatch either.

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1: 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Copy. What's the vehicle description and plate?
0: Plate is Minnesota Henry William Frank 651. 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
1: There's squad clear, 17 cent. 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
0: 804, did you locate them at the near the entrance of the parking ramp?
1: Copy, parking ramp. We headed back by the sailing port. We'll head over to the parking lot.
0: Yeah. Copy, sir. If I can leave that clear.
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Scandia, I copy you, got the tone.

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4: 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Bullet struck the car to the car.
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0: unit 333, head injury for from a fall for a 90-year-old female at 1721.
1: Medic 322, 1670 Legacy Parkway East, Ekerman Seasons at Maplewood, fall injury, cross streets, Kennard Street North, and Flanders Street North, box 380, on fire ops 4, time 1721, Medic 322, 1670 Legacy Parkway East, Ekerman Seasons at Maplewood, fall injury, cross streets, Kennard Street North, and Flanders Street North, box 380, on fire ops 4, time 1721.

0: 82.95 to 53.85. The staff and the party walking west on their near side sidewalk back towards the residence. Might need to stop and talk with some contaminated thinking there, but might need your help also.
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2: Four nine five.
3: Can you check them?
2: We are checking.
3: 495, do you know if it was the black SUV or the white pickup truck that was the shooter?
4: She said for sure she don't know which one was the shooter.
3: Copy, because the white pickup truck's driving really aggressive as well.
4: Copy, when I asked her, she said she don't know for sure which one was the shooter. 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
3: 10-4, 1725.

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0: You send an ambulance into the grandstand at the State Fair, main floor. You come to the door just north of the ramp. Approximately 22-year-old Fino has passed out. He's now conscious, but in and out of consciousness.
1: Copy.
0: Somebody may be on 911 on the phone for this.
1: Copy.
0: Charlie, here we got a bunch of squads in the area.
2: Copy. I'm going to make a common channel.
0: All right, 315, hold you out. We're going to be able to pick up truck.
2: Copy, 1726.
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1: 3 and 4, just in case. Sounds like this is unoccupied. We might be looking for somebody.
0: They're en route from St. Cloud coming back. I'll check.
2: The vehicle northbound 35 at Pilot Knob. Per Dakota, there is a party that's hunkered down, and they have their Bearcat en route and the sergeant on scene, and we're getting a common channel.
3: Let's get 35 northbound shut down for now as well.

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0: Great. Reaching out to that. 5 minutes, we got northbound 35, the DL was shut down.
2: Copy. East 2400 is now going to be 33 traffic. All other main traffic go to 24-1.
0: Yeah, not sure, just for info, we're completely shut down at the pilot right now.
2: 41.
3: They cannot come in Canfield or South Underwood Gate, they'll have to come in the transway or the main gate.
4: Copy.
0: 6302, I'm coming in as we speak. Tower Transit.

East Metro State Patrol is now going to be patched with LTAC 1 for a possible shooting suspect. Current location, northbound 35 at Pilot Knob. Possible 28th of Tom Union Adams 748. Vehicle is described as a gray Kia sedan at 1728.

0: 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And they say the east side of the Grandstand would be the best spot.
1: Okay.
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0: 3-7 to units on scene. I'm coming from the north. Do you want me to shut down southbound as well?
1: I think we're good to leave southbound open for now.
2: Airborne.
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0: everyone. Camera was facing the wrong way. We're not able to see if anybody left the truck.
1: Okay, thanks.
0: Metro to squad is blocking traffic. Northbound 35 at Pilot Mount. DOT is en route.
2: 13 traffic.
0: 1734.
2: 148 at traffic, thank you. We got vehicles going the wrong way up Diffley ramp.
0: Control, like all units cleared available.
3: Be cleared at 1735.

0: 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You put in a first set of time. Yeah, highway 96 and 35 years.
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1: Was that George Robert King 796?
0: Gabriel Robert King 796.

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1: Can you have 373 and DOT to shut it down south of the original crash location so we can go with her casings once we clear this truck?
0: Copy. 1737. Please don't say a copy. Where was this? South of Diffley?
2: Yeah, if you could direct traffic off of the highway from Diffley.
0: 10-4, I can try. I got the answer.
3: Very true. So who's got the Bearcat?
4: 33-180. I'm arriving with the Bearcat.
5: Back behind this last trooper squad here, we're going to tactically retreat to you and jump in the back.
4: Copy.
0: Metro to 373. Go ahead. DOT will be directing traffic from Pilot Knob to Yankee Doodle. 10-4, I'll meet him out at Pilot Knob. At 1738.
6: I'll be coming to Curtis Ride to Bell Mail, 228 North Circle Road, 3 miles, 23. 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
7: Seventeen thirty.

0: 25-10 cars for a stalled semi westbound Highway 13 at Dakota Avenue.
1: 315, is it blocking?
0: No, but it's smoking from the rear.
1: 10-4.
0: 54.
2: Both vehicles took different exits. Union 22, thanks for 10.
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0: got a victim calling in. She's parked in front of KinderCare on Crestwood in a Hyundai Sonata.
1: Four from Lexington, looking for a black Nissan Altima, plates in Lake to Charles, Nancy, Frank, 506. Caller says that there's a kid in someone's lap in the front seat, not buckled. Info at 1743.
0: Hi, Kathy, 1743.
2: Engineer to Aladdin, 4557 Birch Bend Lane, behavioral emergency, cross streets, Oakleaf Drive, and Highway 96 East, Box 197, on fire off score, time 1743.

失礼しました。Your truck is visually cleared with Bearcat. We're going to give announcements here.

0: 244 to 315 and 373. I'm probably going to have one of you guys going differently so you can get some traffic control. It's so backed up.
1: 315, I'll copy. I'll go up to this lane. Fix that one first. Get to your help.

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0: 148 State. Do you want photos of this victim's vehicle back here at the scene?
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0: 41, Mitchell.
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0: Is there anything on playback that would indicate that this was involved or not?
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1: We should be good for now. We're going to be walking down the road and to make sure we find any cases.
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3: Copy, open up the two left lanes, 1753.

0: 24-04, cars at the shooting. Are we good to open up the left two lanes?
1: Not yet. We're going to walk 35E northbound to make sure we don't find any casings from the Woods pilot now.
0: Copy. Keep them shut down for now, 1754.
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0: 15. I don't know if we're still patched with the code or not, but could you see if they have a CSO or someone would be free to go to the parking right ramp off Cliff and then just block it from individuals going from the parking lot to go northbound on still one spot I'm not able to get on this Cliff ramp?
1: 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Traumatic injury, cross street, Highway 96 left, and 9th Avenue, Box 160, on Firebox 4, time 1755, engine 121, 4630 Victoria Street North, Showview Commons Park, traumatic injury, cross street, Highway 96 left, and 9th Avenue, Box 160, on Firebox 4, time 1755.
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2: 387.
0: Crash and clear, over your time.
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3: I guess I'll sit for 41 on that one.
4: Metro 315 and 84. They want to shut down south of Biffley. Our common understanding was that it would be at Cliff, so that we have to put the shot casings.
3: Copy.
0: 318, I copy. If they want it for the scene possibly south of Biffley, I'll keep it closed at Cliff then.
4: Copy. So we're continuing with the parking ramp traffic control, correct, 315?
0: Correct. I haven't seen anyone get on, but just in case, they don't seem five people are on foot on the highway.
4: Metro copies. Dakota, do you copy?
2: Even 200, I copy.
4: Thank you. 1758.
3: And 84, Metro.
4: Go ahead.
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1: I'll try team traffic from coming down the other ramp. I got flared on.

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Go ahead. I'll be there in about 5 minutes. Going across the river. Copy, 5 minute ETA at 1802.

0: for Red Chair, partially blocking the left lane, southbound 35 at County Road E2.
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underneath the Latin, 3520 English Street, unconscious, Cross Street, Willow Lake Boulevard, and Montmorency Street, Box 319, on fire off 4, time 1803, engineer to Latin, 3520 English Street, unconscious, Cross Street, Willow Lake Boulevard, and Montmorency Street, Box 319, on fire off 4, time 1803,

0: 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Debris was cleared to the left shoulder. It's pretty tight on that shoulder. 10-8.
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0: Says fire 2220 South Avenue, covering an alarm covering the furnace.
1: Fire can arise.
2: And Midnight Road North, Box 502, on fire outside, time 1807, engine 520, 2220 South Avenue East, alarm sounding, cross street, 5th Street North, and Midnight Road North, Box 502, on fire outside, time 1807.

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1: And engine 313, 1078 Marnie Street South, fall injury, Cross Street, South Crest Avenue East, and No Cross Street, Box 893, on fire off 4, time 1809, Medic 311, and engine 313, 1078 Marnie Street South, fall injury, Cross Street, South Crest Avenue East, and No Cross Street, Box 893, on fire off 4, time 1809.

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2: 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Keep traffic closed at cliff. Do a much.

41 to 04, just let us know when we can get this traffic through. 421 to 41. I'm with him right now. He's on the phone. We'll let you know. Okay, thank you.

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0: 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I'll take at least two more squads up here to help with traffic control.
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0: Is the ramp from Diffley to northbound shut down? Does anybody know?
1: And last I knew, the traffic that was on 35 was going wrong way up that ramp. I don't think it is actually shut down, though.
0: Copy, Metro. Do you know if we have any available DOT trucks or anybody else help shut that down?
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0: I think we cleared out all this traffic. Just info for squads on scene. We're going to start working with the Bloomington K-9 from the original crashing, pushing south.
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1: Give me a second. 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

Engine 121, 301 Bridge Street, Breathing Problems Delta, Cross Street, Gautier Street, and Ryan Lane, Box 192, on fire off score, time 1836, Engine 121, 301 Bridge Street, Breathing Problems Delta, Cross Street, Gautier Street, and Ryan Lane, Box 192, on fire off score, time 1836.

0: for the camera, suspect was in the middle lane, and victim was in the left lane when the shooting occurred.
1: Copy, thank you.
0: 1838.
1: Metro, where was that in relation to the Death Leap Bridge?
0: Stand by. It was just north of the Death Leap Bridge. Getting closer to the apex from the end of the ramp.
1: We're almost to the Death Leap Bridge with the dog. We didn't come across any casings.
2: Lakeville Station 1 respond, motor vehicle accident, unknown injuries, 15th Street North and Inwood Avenue, time of pages
0: 18-4. The suspect vehicle is further in front of the victim vehicle the entire time after Diffley, and then the victim vehicle pulls over into the apex once it gets there.
1: Thank you.
0: Yes, sir. 1840.

0: 做的有没有事儿？干。I don't have my work phone on me, I'll call you.
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1: Lake Elmo Chief 2.
0: Do you have an updated location? Myself and Engine 1 just went through 15th and Inwood and found nothing.
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0: 15th and Ivy, message received. And if you could make sure, like, you get that updated.
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3: 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One vehicle in the ditch. Got the tree. We'll be out checking for injuries with PD. Chief 2 will have 15th Street Command.
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0: Southpaw 61 at Frost. Tom Adams, Fever 275.
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0: Yes, we're going down.
2: Thank you, we have it, Director.
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0: Courtesy transport, one adult female to 1252 Earl Street, St. Paul.
1: Copy.
0: Accidental. Thank you, 1859.

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0: Gate control Stillwater unit, clear of 2nd Street.
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0: There was a better location for the 2nd Street hallway in the area around Able to Find PD.
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0: Copy.
4: 1902.